0: your entrance is grand. Red carpet rolls out, on the side they stand, worshipping you like a god, like a goddess. Somehow you remain modest. Flashbulbs pop, paparazzi goes wild. With amazing grace, you walk and smile. They answer to your beck and call. You're flawless, after all.
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Is goed. 5 minuutjes over 11:30.

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1: 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She brings me in a piece. I take her out to fancy restaurants. 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I make her cards on her birthday. 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